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0: And that was, of course, John Rock and Prophet and Umpy with Silver and Gold. Let's quickly go check out what's happening in the traffic.
1: Jou stasie verkeer.
0: In Gauteng, a stationary vehicle on the N1 southbound just before Rigel Drive, that one earlier on, that one is now cleared, I see, as well as the stationary vehicle on the N1 southbound at Proof Plus intersection, that one is also now clear, so it all seems to be free-flowing and no real issues there. To come back to KwaZulu-Natal, a stationary vehicle, it's a truck there on the N3 southbound just before the M7 exit. And that's to Pinetown. The left lane has been obstructed. It's a truck. Yeah, it looked like a little truck that's parking there. It is out of the surface or the drive lane, so it should not have any influence on your drive time. And then back here in Cape Town, the R300 joining the N1 towards Cape Town, also quite busy. Stationary vehicle on the N2 outbound at Jake's Harrell. The left lane has been closed, as well as the N2 before Victoria Road. Quite heavy traffic on that one. And if we look at the bigger picture, the N1 roundabout Kraaifontein, that is fairly busy as well. The R300 doesn't look bad. It actually looks quite good. As you travel down Tigerberg Hill towards the N1 city, there's a little bit of a slow-moving traffic. And, till round about Century City, the elevated freeway into Cape Town. If you are on the N1, which is fairly jam-packed at the moment, if someone wants to move in front of you, give them a little bit of space. Let's be nice. We are nice drivers. And if you were given the opportunity to move in, say thank you. Yeah. Do remember the left lane will, if you turn left, will take you back into Cape Town. The middle one will take you up to Gardens and Table Mountain and Kloof Neck. And the lane to your right, the first robot, into the waterfront, the second and the third into Sea Point. And then we can have a look at the N2. The N2 also doesn't look bad at all. It actually looks quite well. The M17, there's a little bit from there. You'll find a little bit of slow-moving traffic to hospital. Was it Bellotti Hospital? Yeah, so just a short a stretch. And then the M5... from the M18, there's a little slow-moving traffic until you reach Vincent Bellotti Hospital. The M3 is a little bit busier. I see the M3 roundabout in the International School there at where it's a landmark there. Struben Road roundabout from there. It is slow-moving traffic all the way past the University of Cape Town. And, yeah, I think that's about it for the traffic. And also do remember that there's some traffic lights that is not working properly. Let me just find it quickly. I can share it with you. It is Retreat Road and 11th Avenue in Retreat, Franz Conradi, Carl Cronier in Belleville, Gavin Mbeki and Sheffield Road in Browns Farm, as well as Epping Avenue and Jan van Riebeek there in Beacon Vale. Those traffic lights are flashing, not working so good. Please use that as a four-way stop. And on the N1 between Terse River and Maaikiesfontein, on the Maaikiesfontein side, there's a truck overturned and they are still busy recovering that. And foggy conditions, Okapsevach, near the top of a silver mine. So please just put on your headlines, increase the following distance and get your destination safely, as well as the N7 southbound on the ramp to the N1, heavy traffic, and the one in Victoria Road I've mentioned before. And then Marine Drive in southbound direction at Boundary Road, there's a motor vehicle accident. And then also the Old Paul Road from the R300, also a motor vehicle accident, and the towing people, they are on the scene. And it seems to me that is it for the traffic that I have for now.
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4: And some of the headlines, the Houthis seize Yemen's port in Mocha, and the Canada pledges air defense support for the Ukraine. Good morning, it's 8 o'clock, and let's have a look at some global headlines at this very moment. Houthis seize Yemen's port in Mocha. Iran-backed rebels captured the strategic Red Sea port, tightening control over a key global trade checkpoint, or choke point rather, and threatening Saudi oil export. Canada pledges air defense support for the Ukraine to the amount of around about $350 million Canadian dollar package, including drones, air defense systems, and that was during President Zelensky's visit. And then cargo ship fire in China killed 25, a blaze on the international cargo ship docked in Guangzhou resulted in heavy casualties because of that fire. And, of course, Xi Jinping, he called for an investigation into the how, and the where, and the who. And the U.S. politics, Trump's $5,000 voter dividend pledge. At the GOP midterm convention, Trump promises $5,000 checks to all Americans if Republicans win, and then sparking debate over debt and inflation. Missouri congressional map blocked by Supreme Court. The U.S. Supreme Court rejected a Republican-drawn map reshaping the state's electoral battle. And then back here in South Africa, snake activity warning. A local handler caught seven puff adders in Cape Town Garden this week as warmer weather triggers breeding season. Residents are urged to stay alert near Table Mountains National Park. And then firefighters' joyful cleanup goes viral. South African firefighters turned a routine street cleanup into a lively call and response chant with children spreading positive online news. And then mysterious night noise explained. Residents in Milnerton, Table View and Blouberg reported a persistent hum at night. Now, the city of Cape Town says sewage maintenance operations may be the cause, though investigations are continuing. Yeah, what a buzz. And then the weather update, Cape Town remains cloudy today with a highest of about 19 degrees Celsius and a low of 13, and a stronger southeasterly wind up to 54 kilometers an hour. And then Muizenberg taxi drivers killed, sentenced to 18 years in prison, and Cape Town planned to launch a Metro Police SWAT unit later this year amid political backlash. Now, Houtby fire destroyed 50 structures in Imayetu, Zemu Yetu, displaced residents. So, yeah, local news, international news, it's all fun and games if I look at the news. And let's turn our attention to the markets. The Rand, 16 Rand 17 cents to the American dollar, 18 Rand 76 to the euro, 11 Rand and 59 cents to the Aussie dollar, and £1 will cost you 21 Rand and 82 cents. the Chinese currency, the yuan, 2 rand and 41 cents, and 1 Russian ruble will cost you 19 cents. The gold price, $4,339.07. And then the Brent crude oil price at the moment, $105.42. Yeah, it started earlier on last night, I think, around about 8, 9 o'clock at 101, and it dipped, slowly went up. So, yeah, this, at 1 o'clock or 2 o'clock this morning, it was around about $109.92. So, yeah, hopefully it will come down even further. Current trading, $105.42 per barrel. And then the Bitcoin, $77,135.06. And that's for the Bitcoin. And that's a look at the news headlines internationally and some markets.
3: Hierdie nuusbulletin is moontlik gemaak deur ContraScience. 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
0: Dis mos hoe mis die dag begin. Opstaan tyd, ontbyt.
4: And everybody that's joined me on the TikTok page, thank you very much for that. And also remember that you can have a chat to me on the WhatsApp 0665944248. And if you are living abroad, then you need to add the +27 before the number. So it's +27 and then 66594-4248. Let's continue with some more music for non-blondes. Yeah, I wonder what they are. Brunettes? I don't know. 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

0: 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En die tyd is so 19 minute na 8. Let's have a look at the weather.
1: Jou stasie weer.
0: Now, it's not the weather girl going to go solo now. It's Ian going to give you the South African Weather Service report. That, there's no warnings for today, Friday. Gauteng, sunny and cool to warm Pretoria, 12 degrees Celsius, minimum 26 degrees Celsius, your maximum. Johannesburg, 10 to a maximum of 25. And Vereeniging, 10 to a maximum of 24. And Mpumalanga, sunny and cool but warm in the low veld. Partly cloudy along the escarpment later today. Mombela, 14 degrees Celsius, your minimum and a maximum of 28. Emalahleni, 11 to a maximum of 26. Malua, 9 to 26 as well, and the standard 9 to 26 as well. And Skukuza, 15 to a maximum of 32. Yeah, nice and warm there in Skukuza. Limpopo, sunny and warm and very hot. Polokwane, 12. To a maximum of 28, Babalawora 14 to 31, Sanine 14 to 32, and then Musina 17 to 31, that's your maximum degree Celsius, and then Lepalale 14, your minimum degree Celsius, and maximum of 29. Mokopane 13 degrees Celsius minimum and 29 degrees Celsius your maximum. And then let's move to the northwest, sunny and warm, Potchefstroom 10 to 25. Mahikeng, 11 to 26, Rustenburg, 12 to 27, and then Freiburg, 11 to 25. Free State, sunny and cool to warm, but partly cloudy, with isolated thunder showers in the far south later today. Bloemfontein, 9 to 25, Bethlehem, 6 to 25 as well. Kroonstad, a little bit warmer, 10 to 27. Vicksburg, 7 to 23, Sasselburg, 11 to 25. And then another Northern Cape, sunny and warm, but very, very hot. Partly cloudy in the south with isolated thunder showers towards the far south as well. Upington, 18 degrees Celsius minimum and a maximum of 31. Hello, Krista. Good morning. And Kimberley, 13 to 27. Alexander Bay, 12 to 25. Sutherland, 10 to 27. And then the Western Cape, cloudy with isolated showers in the southern coastal areas, otherwise partly cloudy, cool to warm, with isolated thunder showers in the eastern interior. Cape Town, 14 to 24. Fresnendal, 13 to 32. And then George, 14, 17, your maximum, 14, your minimum. Worcester, 16 to a maximum of 23. And then Beaufort West, 17 degrees Celsius minimum and a maximum of 26. And then the Eastern Cape, cloudy, cool, with a few thunderstorms. Gqeberha, 15 to a maximum of 20 degrees Celsius. Robertsbuque Town, or the old Graaf Reinet, 13 to 23. Kokompo City is London, the old name, 16 to 20. And then Port St. John's, 17 to a maximum of 22. Mthatha, 13 to a maximum of 20. And then last but not the least, KwaZulu-Natal, partly cloudy and cool to warm, cloudy later today with isolated showers. Durban, 18 to a maximum of 24. Hello, Priya. Hello, June. And then Richards Bay, 16 to 25. Pietermaritzburg, 14 to 26. And then Umlambiti, or the old name, is Ladysmith, 10 to a maximum of 29. So I think, in general, it's going to be a beautiful day in South Africa.
1: Hierdie weerverslag was moontlik gemaak deur Namibian Clearing Agency, clearing goods between South Africa and Namibia.
0: I've been wondering about the oil price, as you've seen, going up and up and up. I wonder if the oil price is not linked to the weather, because we have so high temperature, so early, not even summer yet, the late winter. Current Brent crude oil price $106.23. Yeah, it increased, improved. Yeah, I'm not sure. It all depends on what angle you're looking at it. 2.50%. $106 $0.23. Yeah, I think it's time for bicycles. A friend of mine, Raynette, I told her the other day I'm going to change her name to WalkNet, not Raynette. Matthew Mole, let me.

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1: 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Ons ek ceilings painting in all die general home in business maintenance dingabinge. Klein job, groot job, shop office. We do it quick quick, raf raf, no stress. 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Why DIY? Cool that other guy.
2: Kom ervaar die gasvryheid van Jolene's Kitchen and Accommodation in Ariamsvlein, Namibia. 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
0: En die tyd is so 8:34. En kom ons kyk wat aangaan in ons verkeerssake.
3: Jou stasie verkeer.
0: Well, this of the in Gauteng, a motor vehicle accident on the N1 northbound after Olifantsfontein. The left shoulder lane is blocked, and it is a huge, massive truck, and it's definitely going to cause a little bit of a problem, tailback, more than what we want. And then KwaZulu-Natal, lots of roadwork still happening there. Stationary truck on the N3 southbound just before the M7 exit, and that's Pinetown. The left lane has been obstructed, and that is causing a little bit of a problem still. And do remember that the N13, the exit to N13, tonight at 8 o'clock they will close that off-ramp. The M13 Paradise Valley exit. They will close it tonight at 8 o'clock again until tomorrow morning at 4:30 for some road work. So just bear that in mind. And then in the Western Cape, all the roads are still fairly busy for Cape Town. The R300 north at the ramp to the N1, still a little bit of traffic there on that one. And the R300 northbound at the Old Paul Road is still also quite heavy. The N1 from Paul side towards Cape Town, it all seems to be quite okay. Yeah, it's not too bad. There was an accident that happened on the R302, and that is the one that goes to Tiger Valley, Durban Road turnoff. That's on the slipway that happened there. So there's an accident that you must take note of, as well as the road further on as you approach the M13. And that's the Karl Bremer Hospital on the left-hand side, and Leeuwenstein and Hoheisen on the right. There on that turnoff is also, and this is en route to Paul, from Cape Town, and there's also an accident that happened there. Apart from that, the road doesn't look bad. It actually looked quite nice, all free-flowing, no real issues. The R27 from Blauberg Strand, round about Woodbridge Island, there was an accident that happened there, and that's causing a little bit of a delay there, but not too bad. The roads are fairly quiet. And then as you travel towards the N1, still on the R27, at the entrance to the harbour there where the containers are being dropped off, There is still a little bit of traffic there. And then the elevated freeway into Cape Town is also still quite heavy. That's quite normal. The N2 also fairly okay. Yeah, can you believe it? It is 8:37, and the only slow-moving traffic is about 2 kilometers before you get to the Vizipolotti Hospital, the M5 link. And then the M5 from the M18, a little bit of traffic there. That's Athlone side, Sabron Park. And then the M3 is all clear and good to go. Yeah, I think that is about a wrap for the traffic. Did we just check something else quickly? Bottleray Road and Botfontein Road, there in Stellenbosch Farms, two vehicles greeted this morning each other. I do have a notice here of someone that disappeared. It's Dylan Plykes. He's 25 years old, 1.85 meters high. He's a colored male, and he was last seen in Muizenberg yesterday afternoon, leaving his work in his vehicle, and it looked like a Toyota Corolla that he was driving. If anybody have seen him, please contact your local police. So yeah, Dylan Plykes, 25 years old, 1.85 meters tall, height, colored male, and he left Muizenberg yesterday afternoon in a white or silver, yeah, I think it's more silver Toyota Corolla, it looked like it. So yeah, if you come up, yeah, if you see him or spot him, just contact your local police.
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0: And time check at the moment, 8:39. Jimmy Sources, thank you for your sponsorship this morning. And that is then a wrap up for me today. I will see you on Monday morning, bright and breezy, same time, same place. But I can't leave you without this.
3: Kom ons slag met die grappie van die dag.
0: Yeah, maybe it's a joke, maybe it's some philosophy. Well, you've been to a hair salon. There's always hair on the floor, right? And if you go to a garage, there's some places where you can find a little bit of oil spill. Although I must say the new garages and stuff like that, it's squeaky clean. But anyway, you do find something lying around related to the service of the vehicles. So banks, what's your problem? I don't see any money lying around. So yeah. Okay, well, be good. Increase the following distance between you and the car in front of you. And stay tuned to this radio station. And lots of good music still to come. Cheers. And Jimmy Sources, thank you very much for your sponsorship. Enrique Iglesias, just some of the highlights that's coming up. As well as Right Said Fred, I'm Too Sexy. Cheers.
5: I'm too sexy for my love. Too sexy for my love. Love's going to leave.

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1: It's time to go back
0: into time. Flashback to the 80s.

Yeah. You got it. That's exactly the way it works. Simply the best. And that is what we're going to do for you today, right from now, right through until 2 o'clock. We're going to play you simply the best 80s music with Gary Gazza live with you every single day of the week from Monday through till Friday. Simply the best. Right, here we go. Let's start off with Smokey, Living Next Door to Alice.

12 past the hour of 12 and almost 12 seconds as well. For those of you who just arrived, hello, Gary Gezer, the 80s guru, the English division of Yo Stasi. Yeah, looking forward to the rest of today. I've got one hell of a playlist. Now, talking about my next song. You know, you go back in the day, I mean, we are 80s. That's what we talk about. It's basically 40 years ago, four decades back. But some of the most well-known music ever, some of the most well-known music from films, if you take the likes of Top Gun and the music that was linked to Tom Cruise and Top Gun and went around for years. But another one that was very, very iconic was the movie called Footloose. And the lead track of Footloose, which was done by Kenny Loggins, that also became literally a cult feature, fixture for a decade. Everybody knew about Kenny Loggins and Footloose and the movie and Patrick Swayze and what have you. So let's go back to that one, Kenny Loggins with Footloose.

0: Jy kan nou die jou stasie buiteuitsendingswaantjie bespreek vir jou volgende golfdag, sportdag, fees, mark of besigheidsgeleentheid. 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
5: Talking about number one, this is a number one show for today. This is 12:02, Gary Gezer, the 80s. Right, let's have our first piece of useless but interesting information. Okay, let me ask the question. Which country in the world has got the highest percentage of people that are classed as smokers? Well, you kind of think that South Africa would be quite high. Well, let me tell you, South Africa doesn't even rate in the top 10 at all. Not at all. And I mean, also by me, so we're in the land. Kijk, ons kent van sigarette aansteken and a cigar and a twakkie and what have you. But if you take the top 5 countries in the world that have got the highest percentage of people that are classed as being smokers, it's unlikely list. Papua New Guinea comes in at number 5. North Macedonia at number 4. Serbia at number 3. East Timor at number 2. And Lebanon as number 1. Surprisingly, as well, I would tend to think, the lowest rate of smoking in the world is Ghana. 2nd, Nigeria, 3, Ethiopia, 4, Panama, and 5, Liberia. There's your first piece of totally useless information for today, but still interesting stuff. Bad Boys Blue, Bruce Springsteen, and U2 coming up next. Don't forget about what comes up after that. Bon Jovi, Modern Talking, Billy Joel, Heart. Stay tuned. We still got lots of 80s to come.

0: Jou nou die ander dag loop gooi ek mos petrol in by die se garage Q4 in La Belle weg. 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
2: It's 34 past the hour of 12. I think it's safe to say the weekend starts here. I used to do that at 2 o'clock, but in the modern era, let's say the weekend starts at 12 o'clock. Much, much nicer in my way of thinking, yes, yeah. All right, what's 80s we doing? It's Bon Jovi, it's Modern Talking, it's Billy Joel. You got to live it, you got to love it, you got to use it to lift your heart, your mind, and your soul going into the weekend break. I suppose that doesn't count if you work on weekends.

0: en uitsoekpryse. 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
1: Here's just another one of those 80s songs that if you know any 80s music, you'll know Billy Joel, Uptown Girl.

0: wit warm. Is dit wat hulle in Afrikaans sê? 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
1: Jam along to the 80s.
0: Right. While we're jamming along to the 80s, let's look at the most visited holiday destinations in the world. Another interesting, useless information, but interesting. Number 10, Mexico offers tropical beaches, Mayan ruins, and the vibrant cities like Mexico and Cancun. United Kingdom at number 9. Now, you would have thought the UK would have been higher up. Nope, it's only number 9. London, Edinburgh, and the scenic countryside attracts tourists for history, theatre, cultural events alongside iconic landmarks like Buckingham Palace. I believe Harry and Meghan are back that side of the world, but locked out of the palace, Auntie Meghan. Greece at number 8, famous for its islands like Santorini and Crete. Japan, number 7, Tokyo, Kyoto, and Osaka provide a mix of modern urban experiences and traditional cultures, including temples, gardens, and festivals, appealing to both international and domestic travelers. Always an interesting one, Japan, and does draw a massive amount of people. Austria, one of the smaller countries. Austria offers alpine resorts, cultural cities like Vienna and Salzburg, and picturesque lake districts. Winter sports and summer hiking are two of the main pull cards. How's that for my words for the day? Cards to go to Austria. Number 5, Italy. Italy, obviously historical. Italy's historical cities like Rome, Venice, and Florence, combined with its art, cuisine, and scenic countryside, make it a perennial favorite for cultural and culinary tourism. Number 4, surprisingly to my mind, Turkey. Known for its rich history, stunning coastlines, and cultural heritage, Turkey draws tourists to Istanbul, Cappadocia, and the Aegean and Mediterranean beaches. Now, the Aegean and Mediterranean beaches are of the most popular beaches in the world. Number 3, well, probably the biggest continent, United States. The U.S. attracts millions with iconic cities like New York, Los Angeles, and Las Vegas, as well as natural wonders such as the Grand Canyon, Yellowstone, and national parks. Visitors enjoy a mix of urban experiences, entertainment, and outdoor adventure. So the United States, very much an all-rounder, if we can refer to it like that. Number 2. I don't think you'll guess this one. Spain. Spain welcomed around 83 to 94 million visitors, famous for its sunny beaches, vibrant cities like Barcelona and Madrid, and cultural festivals such as the Tomatina and the Running of the Bulls. Obviously, the Running of the Bulls, that's going to draw, even if you don't take part in it. I mean, there's stupid enough people that run in front of the bulls, and some get away with it, some of them don't. Its warm climate and scenic landscapes make it ideal for both relaxation and adventure tourism. Number 1 in the world. Also, to my mind, slightly, I wouldn't say controversial, but unlikely in terms of numbers. If you think that you're pulling between 83 and 94 million people to Spain, well, the number 1 country pulls in the region of 89 million visitors in 2025. And that country is France. France remains the most visited country with attractions like the Eiffel Tower, Louvre Museum, province countryside, and the French Riviera, drawing over 89 million visitors in 2025. It offers diverse experiences from urban sophistication in Paris to skiing in the Alps. That's a biggie. And beach holidays along the Mediterranean coast, making it a versatile destination for all types of travelers. Useless information, but very interesting stuff. And there's so much more to come. I like this. I think it's time for us, first of all.
1: Nog 'n lekker song, net vir jou.
0: Kijk, ons het Afrikaanse ook nie, alhoewel daar nie baie Afrikaanse liedjies was in die 80s, wat groot geraak het, but one of them was Heart with Alone.

Ooh, a nice little clap at the end there. Goombay Dance Bay at Santorini. Goodbye. Just before that was Heart and Alone and Uptown Girl by Billy Joel. Modern Talking Brother Louie. For those of you that just joined us, you're in time for the news, but you missed out on some good music already. 80s. That's what it's all about. Right. Let's have a look at the latest news on the hour. The Johannesburg High Court has found Bafana Mahalungala, the man accused of murdering Johannesburg teacher Kirsten Klates, guilty of all charges against him. He pleaded not guilty to all charges against him during his trial. These included murder, kidnapping, aggravated robbery, and attempted rape. The 34-year-old Klates was murdered during a running event in Sandton in October 2023. Her body was found after other athletes fell to the cater after the running event. The case against alleged crime boss Vusumuzi Katmatlala has been postponed in the Specialized Commercial Crimes Court in Pretoria until the 25th of this month. The case relates to a 228 million rand tender awarded by the police service to Matlala's company Medicare 24. Matlala is facing charges of tender fraud and corruption. The case is expected to be referred back to the Pretoria Regional Court, where he will appear on 29 September with 13 co-accused. President Cyril Ramaphosa is in New Delhi, India, to attend the 18th BRICS Summit, which will take place from tomorrow through till Sunday. Ramaphosa will address the BRICS Business Forum today, focusing on trade, supply chains, agriculture, women's empowerment, the digital economy, and innovation. He will participate in the India-South Africa Business Leaders Dialogue, which aims to promote bilateral trade and investment. Emphasis will be placed on investment in the pharmaceutical sector, infrastructure, critical minerals, and the manufacturing of batteries for electric vehicles. And in closing, in Syria, the Straight Broadcaster reported that 9 former pilots, including 3 generals, have been arrested for their alleged involvement in the 2011 bombings. The attacks were carried out during the country's 13-year civil war led by former President Bashar al-Assad. More than 500,000 people have been killed in the war between government forces and rebels. Al-Assad was ousted in 2024. Syrian authorities say the suspects caused a serious civilian death toll and destroyed settlements. Well, that's your news on the hour. The hour has now passed. We're down to 1 hour. So let's squeeze in Frankie Goes to Hollywood, Yellow, Milli Vanilli. Oh, jeez, I must move. Orchestral Maneuvers in the Dark, Locomotion, Chaka Khan, Guns N' Roses, Paradise City, Ballyhoo. Oh, let's go to the top of that one. Ballyhoo, Man on the Moon. 80s with Gary Gazza, the 80s guru.

0: Wat gebeur wanneer 'n groep mense wat dink hul beste dae is verby weer 'n verhoog kry om op te staan? 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
1: Well, always nice to have some interaction with the listeners and sending me some info on the WhatsApp line and some people on my personal number as well. And I was going to say it and I thought, no, let me leave that part of it out. But seeing somebody else has now mentioned it to me as well. And this is something you must do when you actually go home this evening and you want to play a bit of music and you want to see something different. It's actually very inspirational. It's actually very inspirational because that song with the Drifters, there was one day a man, a very well-known man, an extremely well-known man, an extremely good actor, one of the best actors of all time, that actually sang the lead with the Drifters with that song, The Boardwalk. Can you guess who it was? Can you? Can you? Come on, say my... Amper die kunstenaar.
2: Tyd vir Ken die kunstenaar.
1: Well, in this case it's nie eintlik 'n kunstenaar, it's actually a actor, Bruce Willis. Go and type into Google Bruce Willis with the Drifters and go and listen to that song. He's actually not bad. He's a brilliant actor. He's not a bad singer either.

0: Is Eddie okay?
1: I don't know.
2: I don't know if Eddie's okay, but what have you planned for the weekend? Maybe you must do something basic, nothing fancy. And I was thinking earlier on, what kind of thing can you do that's maybe something slightly different or something you don't normally do? And I was thinking, yeah, maybe take a ride down to the beach or take a ride up a mountain and go and sit with the family or friends and have some fish and chips or something like that. Lekker o slap chips. Dipped in oil, dunked in oil, dripping in oil. But then, of course, mommy's going to say, ooh, my health, my health. So use this as motivation to be able to get some fish and chips going there tonight. Seafood is a great source of essential nutrients such as omega-3 fatty acids and vitamins A and B. They help reduce the risk of eye diseases. Seafood promotes health, heart health, and also gives more brain power. Making the skin and hair healthier. According to studies, there is compelling evidence that consuming fish and other types of seafood can significantly improve brain, eye, and heart health. So, bikkie snook, bikkie calamari, bikkie stockfish. But don't forget about those chips. But that is how you get around Mama General with all these statistics about it's good for the eyes and the heart and the ears and it's all your heart a lot. Mooi lyk my vrou, my bruid. That is who it is. Come up with something nice for the weekend. As I say, that's my thought. How about some fish and chips for tonight? Do it different. What we don't do different every day is every day at the same time, 12 to 2, we do the 80s. I've still got Orchestral Maneuvers in the Dark, Chaka Khan, Texas, George Thorogood, Madness, Survivor, Alphaville, and we've got just over a half an hour left. You with Gary Gazza, the 80s guru, through till 2.

Texas with I Don't Want a Lover. So as we're running out of time for our last opportunity for the week to spend some time together, let's have a look at some more interesting but useless information. Beverage industry top 10 best sellers. 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Starbucks Coffee. Ja, daai ding waarvan jou vrou altyd wil 'n koppie wil kry as jy gaan ry oor die naweek met die motorfiets of die fietse of met die beach buggies or whatever. Starbucks Coffee. Well, it's number 5 in the world. Nestle Pure Life Bottled Water. It's the only bottled water that shows up in the top 10. Goes under the Nestle brand and its trusted purity and availability of that worldwide. Number 3, and you'd pretty much expect it to be at least in the top 5, Red Bull. Boosts energy and has a strong association with extreme sports. Pretty much the same as what we had at number 10 for Monster Energy. Number 2 and number 1, well, I suppose that goes without saying, but which of the two is the bigger? Obviously, what comes to mind is Pepsi and Coca-Cola. Now, we know there's certain areas in the world where Coca-Cola dominates, certain areas in the world where Pepsi dominates. The USA, Canada, Mexico, China, India, the UK, Russia, and India being the main consumers of Coca-Cola and Pepsi. But at number 2 is Pepsi. It's Coca-Cola's biggest competitor, loved for its sweeter and citrusy flavor. That's the main difference between the two. Coca-Cola, the number 1 brand in the world, obviously made by the Coca-Cola company. Classic taste, strong branding, and high availability. Useless, but interesting information. Eddie Rabbit, I Love a Rainy Night. En as reën op pad, daar is baie reën op pad. Of that, there is little to no doubt at this point if you have a look at any of the weather reports.

0: Swartland, Oes Land Bazaar. Die 19e September is het tyd vir die Swartland Oes Land Bazaar op Malmesbury, by die stadsaal en kerktrein. Potjiekos, kleerloop, stalliekies en hope lekker eetgoed en baie om te doen. Onthou, 19e September, die Oes Land Bazaar. Sien jou daar!
1: Talk about that, sien jou daar. Ons gaan jou daar sien, because we're going to be there with the OB unit, the outside broadcast unit. We're going to be there, ek en Royes gaan, so vroeg die ochend deur daarna toe. There is so much to do at the Swartland Oostland Bazaar. Go and Google it, go and have a look. See, go and have a look on our website, have on our webpage, and go and have a look, see exactly what's on the go there. Ons is lekker vroeg, gaan ons in die pad spring, hier is so 6:30 kant, en dan gaan ons deur daarna toe, ons gaan een bykie opstel. Ek het een hele klompie muziek, wat ek en Royes al by mekaar gemaakt het, ons gaan veel lekker muziek speel daar, and we actually going to take part in some of those activities as well. I don't want to give too much away now. I mean, picture Royals in a tutu doing ballet moves. No, it spill my net. But we're going to have a whole bunch of fun there because there is so much to be happening there. Swartland, Oostland Bazaar. Don't miss out on that. But don't miss out on the weekend and don't miss out on joining me 12 o'clock on Monday when we get together for the best of the 80s. The 80s guru, Gary Gezer, the English division. For now, for the weekend, signing out. Cheers, everybody.

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4: 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Tyd maak gesond, maar al die merke bly.

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1: Back a few months ago, I was headlining at a great big nightclub. And he put me up a couple of days early. I came in a couple of days early, and they put me up at what they call the Star Suite. Now, here I am, headliner in one of the biggest nightclubs in the country, and I wake up at 8 o'clock in the morning in this Star Suite, all by myself. 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
1: 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Maak seker jy mis nie uit nie.

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